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1856, Salzburg, January 27th, Wolfgang Amadeus is born. 1761, at the age of 5, Amadeus begins composing. 1773, he writes his first piano concerto. 1782, Wolfgang Amadeus Mozart marries Constance Weber. 1784, Wolfgang Amadeus Mozart becomes a Freemason. 1791, Mozart composes the Magic Flute. On December 5th of that same year, Mozart dies. 1985, Austrian rock singer Falco records

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Is this a life I want to live? 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

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But this is loneliness, I know. I lay my hand onto my soul. Is this what life has got to give? Is this the dream ahead of you?

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And Jack had a groove that far surpassed any expectations placed upon him. In fact, Jack's grooves are felt as far west as Chicago, Detroit, around the world, Amsterdam, Deutschland, El Spaño, even the Kokomo. Wherever the hell that is. But what brings us all together?

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DJ Rick.

0: 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In the warehouse, baby. In the warehouse, baby. In the warehouse, baby. In the warehouse, baby. 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

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American Express. American Express.